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You got me thinking about this damn thing.

0: каждую среду с 21 часа до полуночи только на Новгородской волне.
1: Валдай FM. 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